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0: 647. It's 106.1 BLI Long Island's number one for all the hits. Kind of rainy, cloudy, gross today, humid, up to a high of around 77. Lots of kids going back to school.
1: That's right.
0: Many districts having their very first day today. I know a couple kids in our family that are going back. So if you're out there on the roads, be aware the buses will be back out there. Just drive slow. Take it easy. And let's protect our Long Island kids. Coming up next, the next 3 minutes, Allie with what we need to know. What's up?
1: Speaking of back to school, parents, what you need to know that you're actually doing wrong for your child and how you can help them stay safe this year. It's very important.
0: We'll get to that right after Usher.

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1: Deer Park, rest of the island. Today it's going to be pretty cool. Temperatures only hitting a high in the mid-70s. It's going to be cloudy today. Going to see some isolated thunderstorms in the middle of the day and then maybe some more showers later on tonight. So expect rain today, but kind of like expect the unexpected. We're getting a little bit of everything. 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That's your BLI weather from the Island Wide Weather Desk.

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0: This is
1: Stella Lefty. She likes it when you're nice to her, and also probably when you buy tickets to her headlining tour. So exciting. She just announced it last week, the Long Way Home headline tour. We're going to be updating you as soon as we get more deets for ticket sales on that. She'll be singing this one. It's called Boston, now on BLI.

0: The BLI 4 o'clock fan fave countdown, where Long Island raves about their faves. Let's get the countdown started.
1: It's going on. It's Kat. So Olivia Dean just giving us another reason to love her real hard. She's saying a one-hit wonder should not be an insult. Because you know what? You worked very hard to have that one hit that a lot of artists never get the opportunity to have. Love that perspective. Also can totally co-sign on that. This is for sure. She's not a one-hit wonder. Kicking off the countdown with So Easy Now on VLA.
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3: app. What's going on? It's Kat. It is that time with that keyword for your chance to win $1,000. It is sun. Going to spell it for you too. S-U-N. As in, we're probably not going to see the sun for the rest of this week. It's going to be pretty rainy and dreary. Unfortunately, just so sad. It's back to school week for so many Long Island kids. Can't even imagine all the parents trying to take their cute, sunny photos of their back-to-school outfits, probably all covered up in rain gear. Anyway, I digress. I have your chance for $1,000. 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

0: I'm Val with your BLI Brown's Jeep in Patchogue. The Long Island traffic eastbound on the southern at Belmore Ave up to Steve Oyster Bay. We're moving slow there in the area. Comac Road eastbound to Motor Parkway. A high volume on the LIE. Expect delays and overall much better on Sunrise. Just delayed around Hector State Parkway about 25 minutes there. 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That is your BLI, Brown's Jeep and Patchogue, Long Island traffic.
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